Радио Рансис. www.ransis.org. You can't touch this. You can't touch this.

believe me, darling. When you told me you haven't need me anymore, well, you know I nearly broke down and cried. When you told me you haven't need

both day and night. Never grumbles or fusses, always treats me right. Never running in the streets and leaving me alone. She knows a woman's place.